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2: I'm out for the job at 134 Johnson Street, Campbell's Creek. Can you confirm my mnemonic is JACO?
1: Roger, thanks, Fire Investigator Jacobson. I'll confirm that just one moment.

0: Hi, Investigator Jacobson. I do have a commander that's got the mnemonic J-A-C-O. Could yours be something else, or is that correct?
1: Sorry, personally, my volunteer capacity. Thank you.
0: Right, thanks, my Investigator Jacobson. I'll put you on the event.

0: 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I'm a 53 turning out to Car Fire 10 at Paddy Green Drive in Gisborne, code 1.
1: Roger, Pumper 53, your fire ground for this event will be 1515. The car is located next to a van. It runs on diesel. There's no injuries there, and it's located inside a driveway.
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0: 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Pumper 51 is turning out for a car fire. 10 Penny Green Drive, Gisborne.
1: Back to Pumper 51. The vehicle is parked next to a van. It runs on diesel. There's no one injured there, and it's parked in a driveway. Flag ground for the event will be 1515.
0: Pumper 51, Roger, Furlough received.

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1: Roger, Riddles Creek Pumper. The vehicle is parked in a driveway next to a van. It runs on diesel and there's no persons injured there.
0: Acknowledge further.

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0: Colonel Creek Pumper, you've just had Gisborne Brigade not yet respond. We do have Pumper 53 and Pumper 51 on the way. Would you like a replacement for Gisborne?
1: Negative dispatch, FACOM, give him a minute.

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1: Gisman Pumper in.
0: Hi, I'm Gisman Pumper out to Carfire, Penny Green, Gisman, Code 1, Fire Grand Channel will be 252.
1: Roger, Gisman Pumper. The caller advised that the vehicle is located in the driveway next to a van. The car runs on diesel and there's no persons injured there.
0: Copied or further.

0: like I'm Gizmo Papa on scene, now known as Penny Green Control. Car fire going.
1: Which Penny Green Control?

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1: Roger, Disentangle 1.

0: my phone. 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Where's that?
1: Penny's in control, Center.
0: Penny's in control. Where's that from? Firefighter Vernon. Non-structure fire. Car fire. Under control.
1: Roger, Penny Green Control. We're back from Firefighter Vernon of a non-structure fire under control.
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0: 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I think it's Pump 51.
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2: 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It looks back to Weston.
1: Roger, thanks, Pump 51.

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0: Finn? 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Closing. Houston Thumper. Houston Tanker 1 rejoining.
1: Just think Houston Thumper and Gisborne Tanker.

0: Pike, I'm Rochester Pumper, responding to Rochester War Memorial for reports of an alarm.
1: Roger, Rochester Pumper.

0: Clark. I'm Rochester Pumper on scene, now known as Memorial Control, going to fire ground 320.
1: Roger, Rochester Pumper.
0: Marcus Marcus is investigating.
1: Okay, Rochester Pumper. And we've just had Elmore Brigade not yet respond. Did you want them replaced?
0: Rochester Pumper, just give him some more time, please.

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0: FICOM Memorial Control, Mark Rochester, Tango 1, is on scene. We're back from Firefighter Lovering. No sign of fire. We're still trying to determine which alarm has tripped.
1: Roger, Memorial Control. Did you want that as an investigating work back then?
0: Yeah, still investigating.
1: Roger, Memorial Control. Back to our firefighter Lovering. Investigating, no sign of fire. You're still trying to determine which alarm has tripped. Mark Rochester, take one on scene.

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0: 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Incident stop. 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
1: Roger, Memorial Control, just confirming, did you want that as an incident stop or a false alarm stop?
0: False alarm stop.
1: Roger, thanks, Memorial Control. We're back from Firefighter Lovering, false alarm stop.

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1: District 2 Fire Investigation.
0: We're departing the scene at 134 Johnson Street, Campbell's Creek. Police CI were here as well, but they've departed. The scene has been handed over to the brother and the father of one of the owners, and they have signed the diary to that effect.
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1: Economy control, send.
0: Yeah, word back, sorry for violating control at this stage. Chicken Village can cancel their thanks. Set up the fire.
1: Roger, Economy control. Transmission was slightly broken. I just confirm it. Was that an incident under control? And if so, just an originating officer's name?
0: Yeah, that's affirmative incident under control from Lieutenant O'Callaghan. And a secret to follow.
1: Roger, Economy control. We're back from Lieutenant O'Callaghan. Incident under control. A Chicken Village can cancel. We thanks. Send me to secret.
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0: Yeah, Chicken Gaming Control. Seat rep is we've found a detected operator with no sign of smoke or fire. No reason for activation. We'll reset and surface holds.
1: Roger, Economy Control. I'll take that zero from Lieutenant O'Callaghan. You found the detector operating, no sign of smoke or fire, no apparent reason for activation. You'll reset it and see if it helps.

0: I don't take any control with her.
1: Who do you mean control send?
0: It would be control from Lieutenant Gilligan. Full sponsor.
1: Roger, who do you mean control? We're back from Lieutenant Gilligan. Full sponsor.

0: Well, I don't think I need to go.
1: Control, stand by one. Hang on, control, Finch.
0: Yeah, Jacob Pumper's returning. Can you mark the intersection?
1: Thank you, and station is Jacob Pumper.

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1: Garage Punter 72B, the caller has advised they've got a random car that's been parked in their driveway. It's leaking diesel. They think it might be a stolen vehicle that's been left there. It's got no rego plates on there. It's a white Toyota Ute. They said it's a Land Cruiser, and it's leaking diesel. They said it's a small amount.
0: Has police been responding to this call?
1: Yeah, police are aware of this.
0: Roger. Thank you.

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0: I'm Reckless Pumpkins, sending out code 3 to a washaway, 334 McMurray Avenue, with Reckless.
1: Roger, Redcliff Pumper. I'm just trying to confirm with police if you're able to cancel, but I'll pop you en route for the time being. What's happened there is a person has woken up and there's a random vehicle that's parked in their driveway leaking diesel. No plates on it. They believe it's stolen and possibly involved in some burglaries from earlier. Police are on scene and I've just popped a note in, so stand by. I'll have you as en route for now.
0: Roger, copy. Next slide,

0: 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Fire ground channel will be 333.
1: Roger, Murray Avenue Control. If you could just have a chat with police, sir. I've got Pumper 72 A on route. If I can send them home, that'd be handy.
0: Hey, Roger, Firecom, you can cancel Pumper 72. Thank you.
1: Thank you. Pumper 72 A, I'll mark you returning.
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1: And talk on.
0: Marriott Control, please have just confirmed with us that fire can cancel. But if you're on scene, I'll let you liaise with them.
1: Hey, Roger. Marriott Control has liaised with police. The market is a word back from firefighter Leeson of an incident stop. And you can mark request pump for response.
0: Firefighter Leeson, incident stop. I'll mark you returning.

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1: Roger, Riddles Creek Pampa, two vehicle MVA at that location. Very chaotic scene. We've been advised we've got a 70-year-old female trapped in the vehicle, not conscious, not breathing. Passersby are on scene assisting. They're attempting to get the female out, and I believe there is CPR in progress. All services have been notified.
0: Thanks, welcome.

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0: Colonel Street, Pampa, police are on scene and rescue's now en route from Gisborne.
1: Thanks, Michael.
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0: on Belinda Tango 1 turning out to Persons Trap from Mullaly's Road. Correction, Mandalay's Road.
1: Roger, Belinda Tanker. Reports of a two-car MVA. We've got police on scene. One 70-year-old female, not conscious, not breathing. CPR is in progress. There's a lot of bystanders there. It was reported to be a very chaotic scene. There's a lot of people trying to assist. Rescue's en route from Gisborne, and I believe ambulance may have booked on scene.
0: Belinda Tanker, one copy.

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0: Fuck on that left right control with it.
1: Mount a left right control hinge.
0: If I've gone way back from Lieutenant Palella of an incident not yet under control. Suit rep, follow.
1: Lieutenant Palella, incident not yet under control. Go ahead, suit rep.
0: If I've gone suit rep from Lieutenant Palella, over two vehicle NVA, ambulance are working on the elderly lady, and police have the road closed off at the moment.
1: Lieutenant Palella, have two vehicle MVA, AV working on the elderly lady, and police have the road closed off.

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0: Call C-Rate right from Lieutenant Flora, ambulance has confirmed we have a Stigma 83. We have two other patients, one with a suspected broken wrist and broken ribs, and just awaiting further ambulance, just to arrive.
1: Roger, analyzer, road control, C-Rate right from Lieutenant Palella. You've got a confirmed signal 83 from ambulance Victoria on scene. Two other patients, one with a suspected broken wrist and ribs, and you're waiting on further ambulances to arrive.

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0: 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The FSAC is requesting an on-scene frame number for yourself, please.
1: Hey, Roger, welcome. You can call 0417-386690, and it's Lieutenant Mick Pallella.
0: Roger, thanks. That's for Lieutenant Mick Pallella on figure 0417-386690.

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1: Watson Subbase, reading you 5 out of 5, loud and clear. 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
0: Viacom, this is Watson Subbase, receiving you 5 out of 5. 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
1: Thanks, you too.

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1: And the Leather Red Control Fiends.
0: Welcome, I'm Redback from Lieutenant Falella for incident stop. And Real Squeak Pumper and Belinda Monagata will be returning shortly.
1: Roger, analyzing Red Control, Redback from Lieutenant Falella of an incident stop.

0: Right, Colin, Papa 72, A and B, out to Undefined Fire, Hornsey Parkway, Mildura.
1: Roger, Papa 72 A and Papa 72 B, it's second-hand information. The caller's mother lives at 396 Eddie Wanda and stated that she could see flames higher than her fence from behind her property there. Unsure what was on fire, and it appears that best access will be from Hornsey Parkway. Papa 72 A, did you receive?
0: All copy.
1: Roger, 2 Papa 72 B.
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1: Papa 72A, Viacom message.
2: Viacom 10.
1: Papa 72A and Papa 72B, we've got a further caller stating that they believe it to be a house fire. The top of the house is black. There's no flames seen there, but lots of black smoke issuing. The caller was one block away.
2: Viacom smoke is showing. Can you respond to all services and police and for traffic control and AB on standby, please?
1: Roger, I'll just confirm that's police, for traffic control, ambulance on standby. Were there any other services that you required to be responded? Power, gas?
2: Power and gas.

Thumbtack presents Tile Trouble. Every single time I use my sink, I make eye contact with the uneven grout on my kitchen backsplash. The crooked corners eye me, and I'm haunted by more tiling questions than I thought possible. What kind of pro can fix a backsplash? Can I replace one cracked tile, or should